machine under my arm, while going about its business in the sunshine of a hot summer day, it vanished in a huge ball of fire and a cloud of boiling smoke, obliterated by the first atom bomb used in the history of World War II. Such an electrifying report of the American crew of the super fortress would stop the bomb as a cataclysmic warning to the Japanese: get out of the war or be destroyed.

There's a version of me that hangs out in parking lots. In my brain or my subconscious, whatever. He has a car, the hood is popped. Talking to some other me's I don't recognize. Gathered around, staring down at the engine block. My older me's. But this guy, this show off, showing off, kinda rules. He obviously knows a lot about cars.

I or the me I most am drives by in the backseat of my parents' car, wondering what it's like to care that much about chrome. Sincerely.